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1: Itsy Bitsy by Night.

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0: Listen closely, 'cause we're gonna play a game. This game is called Mother May I. And all you have to do is listen and follow the moves that I call out. But you can only do these moves if I say three magic words, which are Mother May I.
1: Mother May I.
0: So if I say something like, Mother May I jump up real high, well, you can go ahead and try. Jump! Good! But if I do not say Mother May I, then you may not do the move. Get it?

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1: So I guess one of my deepest wishes for you is that you get to a place where you

It's your love I'm lost in. Your love I'm lost in. Your love I'm lost in. And I'm tired of being so exhausted. Your love I'm lost in. Your love I'm lost in. Your love I'm lost in. Even